0: direct from the MyCaribouNow.com newsroom. 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
1: I'm George Henderson. The Independent Investigations Office of BC has cleared the Quesnel RCMP of any wrongdoing in a shooting incident. Police responded to a report of gunshots at a residence on Nason Street back on April 15th of this year. They were told that there was a man inside with a firearm and the emergency response team was brought in to contain the area. Neighbors were instructed to leave their homes or shelter in the basement. Police later entered the residence and located a man who was suffering from what appeared to be a self-inflicted gunshot wound. He was taken by ambulance to hospital for assessment and treatment. After analyzing all available evidence, IIO investigators determined that none of the man's injuries were connected to any police action or inaction. Video footage from body-worn cameras, audio recordings, medical records, witness accounts, and forensic data were all part of the investigation. International Drug Overdose Awareness Day was recognized today in the Caribou. Several support services gathered in Herb Gardner Park in Williams Lake. Organizer Soapy Galvin, who is with the Canadian Mental Health Association, shares some sobering statistics right up until 2025 put together by Interior Health.
2: So 110 people in the Caribou have passed away from drug overdose. And so what that represents is 68% of those people having died in homes. Understanding that these are our neighbors, our family members, our acquaintances. Sometimes we don't know that they're struggling with substance use.
1: Galvin says she spoke to a lot of people in Williams Lake over the past few weeks while she was handing out posters for today's event. And she says she was shocked that the vast majority of those people have been touched by overdose situations with their family members or people they've known. International Drug Overdose Awareness Day was also recognized in Quesnel at the Helen Dixon Center. An event was held between 11 a.m. and 2 p.m. Chilliwack Cultus Lake MLA Aaliyah Warbus is the latest MLA to quit the BC Conservatives over discontent with the party's leader. Warbus says she has lost confidence in Carrie Lynn Finley as party leader and has decided to sit as an independent. She is the seventh MLA to quit the Conservative caucus in recent weeks. Warbus says there has been a critical breakdown of communication, not only with the public, but with MLAs and staff. On schedule and on budget. That's how the progress is coming along for the new fire hall for the 150 Mile House Volunteer Fire Department. Caribou Regional District Manager of Communications, Kat Chatton, says they're looking at a completion date of early 2027. Chatton says the new hall will have four full bays, which will replace the two usable and two short bays that are in the old one.
3: We were lucky enough that we could build the new hall and still utilize the old hall, so we didn't have to move them out to a different location. And then once this one's ready to go, that other one's going to be decommissioned and removed from the property.
1: Chatton says members of the 150 Mile House Volunteer Fire Department are looking forward to the completion of their new hall. In sports, a former Quesnel cowgirl cashed a check on the Canadian Pro Rodeo Circuit over the weekend. Taylor Cherry was 10th in the ladies' barrel racing in Nanton for $169. There are just five events remaining in the regular season. The Canadian Finals Rodeo will take place on October 7th through the 10th in Edmonton. The Toronto Blue Jays are idle today in Major League Baseball, but they will have some interest in a couple of games that are taking place tonight. The Jays are a half game out of a wild card spot behind Cleveland, and those two teams will open up a critical series tomorrow. Baltimore is a half game up on Toronto. The Orioles will visit Colorado tonight. Texas is a half game behind the Jays, and the Rangers will host the Athletics. Caribou weather for tonight, mainly cloudy in the Quesnel area, chance of showers and a low near 9 degrees. For Williams Lake and 100 Mile House tonight, partly cloudy with some wind, a low of 10 in Williams Lake, 12 in 100 Mile. And then for tomorrow, a mix of sun and cloud throughout the Caribou, a chance of showers, risk of a thunderstorm and some wind, a high around 24 degrees. 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
0: We just wrapped up 1 hour of great music, and look at that. We have another one ready to go. Caribou Country.

That's Nate Holler here on Caribou Country to start our Drive at 5 off together with Thought About You. And it's Becky out here with you. Hope the day is going well. I was talking earlier about a sound effect that just brought me right back to my childhood. And I had someone text in with a sound effect that brought them to their childhood. And I'll play it in a little bit after Tim and the Glory Boys, If I Go Missing.

0: Heavens to Betsy, that song from Jackson Dean here on Caribou Country. And it's Becky out here with you. It's 5:21 now. And earlier this afternoon, I played you a sound clip from the opening sequence to like every movie that existed, at least in my childhood anyway. It was great. I got a bunch of texts back on for it. And one person was saying, hey, you know the song that the sound that takes me right back to my childhood? Well, I actually ended up finding a clip of it online, so I'm going to play it for you now. Let's see if you can tell me what this sound is. If you guessed rotary phone, you would be completely and totally right. That was a rotary phone. I ended up growing up with one of these. This is my emergency phone in the back because, just in case the actual landline went out, if you plugged into a wall, it would still keep working. So if that took you back to your childhood, congrats. Those have not been in most people's houses for a good 20 years at this point. So not to make you feel super old, but yeah, kind of fun to have at least a little bit of your childhood there in at least sound form. But thank you so much for the text in. It was a lot of fun trying to find this up and trying to figure out what a rotary phone sound like. And no, I did not have to ask an older person to figure that totally out.
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2: Hi, I'm Adrienne Gear, president of the BC Nurses Union. Labor Day is a reminder that generations of workers organized and fought for the rights workers have today. This summer, 60,000 nurses across British Columbia took lawful job action during the longest nursing strike in our province's history. During this time, nearly 6,000 nurses reported intimidation and harassment from their employers, including threats of discipline. Labor Day reminds us that workers' rights are won through struggle, and that every generation has a responsibility to defend them. To every nurse who courageously showed up for one another on behalf of our patients, and to the labor allies and members of the public who joined us in solidarity, thank you.
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0: Time for a check-in on the weather with your 2020 weather break. Well, yeah, they've been calling for rain all afternoon. I haven't seen too much yet, but there's definitely clouds out there. Mixture of sun and clouds is going to be a theme for tomorrow. Tomorrow is looking like another chance of showers, though we are going up all the way to 24, so practically still summer out there. Right now it's 19 in Quinnell. Williams Lake is at 18, and yeah, going to be a little bit of a cool evening overnight, too, going down to about +9, those clouds remaining. Make that coolish day a little bit better outside with Ella Langley and Morgan Wallen. This is their song, I Can't Love You Anymore, Caribou Country.

0: Played again, that song from Luke Bryan here on Caribou Country, and it's Becky out here with you. It's 5:39 now, and, you know, let's have a little bit of humor in our life, at least when it comes to some things that are not so humorous, like trying to keep up with the latest diet trend. I mean, my philosophy is eat healthy and you will succeed, but this one might be an interesting take on said healthy diet. Take a listen to this, your daily infomercial.
1: 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And where do I get some?
2: Having trouble losing weight? Tired of fad diets that never work? 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
3: Yeah, I heard about the Donut Diet, so I bought a bunch of donuts and I ate them. 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My wife left. I always have to buy 2 plane tickets now. My advice? Listen to every commercial in its entirety.
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3: See, that information would have helped me.
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0: That's Lady A here on Caribou Country with Need You Now. And it's Becky right here with you now at 5:53, and we are kind of getting to the end of the show for the evening. I'm done here at 6 o'clock, so in a few more minutes, and yeah, my plan is to go home, relax a little bit, get recharged for tomorrow. I hope you all plans to do the same. You know, it's a Monday, so if you have a giant pile of laundry you've been procrastinating all weekend and it's still sitting there, you know what? It's Monday. Take a little bit of grace. It's fine. It will get itself done sometime. Your health is obviously a priority. Relaxing, you know, just doing something a bit. If you know, it helps your mental health to do laundry, do that. Otherwise, I hope you have enough time to, you know, just kind of relax a little bit, get that mental health better, and get yourself all the way ready for our Tuesday. I'll be back here to help you with that starting at noon tomorrow, taking you through the afternoon. And in the meantime, enjoy your relaxing evening.
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2: Hi, I'm Adrienne Gear, president of the BC Nurses Union. 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Labor Day reminds us that workers' rights are won through struggle and that every generation has a responsibility to defend them. 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
9: With 2.1 million fish that return on a four-year cycle, the Horsefly River Spawning Channel supports a massive sockeye run. 2.1 million fish. 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When you think about it, that's many times more fish than the Caribou has people and house pets put together.
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1: The Quesnel District Teachers Association would like to welcome back all students for another school year. 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
1: Hi, I'm Adrienne Gear, president of the BC Nurses Union. Labor Day is a reminder that generations of workers organized and fought for the rights workers have today. This summer, 60,000 nurses across British Columbia took lawful job action during the longest nursing strike in our province's history. During this time, nearly 6,000 nurses reported intimidation and harassment from their employers, including threats of discipline. Labor Day reminds us that workers' rights are won through struggle, and that every generation has a responsibility to defend them. 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
2: 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They found their way to Williams Creek in the Cariboo, with all goods brought in by horses and mules. 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Barkerville became the largest city north of San Francisco and west of Chicago at its peak. 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
1: Hi, I'm Adrienne Gear, president of the BC Nurses Union. Labor Day is a reminder that generations of workers organized and fought for the rights workers have today. This summer, 60,000 nurses across British Columbia took lawful job action during the longest nursing strike in our province's history. During this time, nearly 6,000 nurses reported intimidation and harassment from their employers, including threats of discipline. Labor Day reminds us that workers' rights are won through struggle, and that every generation has a responsibility to defend them. To every nurse who courageously showed up for one another on behalf of our patients, and to the labor allies and members of the public who joined us in solidarity, thank you.
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5: The caribou is named after the caribou. The region is named after the species of reindeer. One legend tells a more fascinating story. In the mid-1800s, Judge William Cox was appointed magistrate for the Barkerville region in a plan that involved hunting. But when Judge Cox shot a frozen caribou, his aim was so poor that he almost hit a local mine worker. This mine worker could not keep quiet about the botched hunting trip and jokingly named Judge Cox Caribou.
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1: Good morning. I'm Dale Taylor. A downturn in the weather has decreased fire behavior and new starts across the Caribou Fire Center. Fire Information Officer Amanda Cullum says as of yesterday, there are 12 active fires.
2: Two are classified as out of control, one is being held, and nine are under control. There were 14 new starts over the past 7 days, and due to successful initial attack, 27 fires have been called out in the past 7 days.
1: Cullum says with previous lightning activity and strengthening warm and dry temperatures, there is a potential to see holdover lightning fires in the coming days. The BC Wildfire Service urges the public to continue calling in reports of fires to support early wildfire protection. Prince George North Caribou Representative Sheldon Clare, following the exodus of seven MLAs from the BC Conservative Caucus who are now sitting as independents, said, "This is the same party they ran on, and I'd like to know what's changed." While many are pointing the finger at leader Carolyn Findlay's tactics, Clare believes the recent departures are a case of sour grapes following the leadership race.
3: Politics is a temporary thing. Everybody who runs is a temporary holder of that office, and it's a great privilege to be in one of these roles. When your side in an internal race doesn't win, well, it's up to you to get on side and to support the leader.
1: The fall session of the BC Legislature begins October 5th. The nomination period for the October municipal election opens today. Anyone wanting to run will be able to file the required documents with their local chief election officer. Candidates will be declared after the nomination period ends September 11th. The campaign period will be September 19th to October 17th, and advance voting will be on October 7th and 14th, with general voting day October 17th. In sports, last night in the final Williams Lake Stampede Barrel Racing Series, Jacob Ducey had the fastest time in the open division. The time of 16.270 earned Ducey $269 and just edged out Ellie Hill by less than a tenth of a second. The organizers have said they'll have the complete standings of the year-end champions later this week. The BC Barrel Racers Association Provincial Finals are in Monte Creek, east of Kamloops, September 17th to 20th. The Toronto Blue Jays, with just 24 games remaining, begin a 9-game road trip today at 3:40 p.m. in Cleveland. Toronto is a game and a half behind Cleveland for the final wild card spot in the American League. Get news alerts direct to your inbox. 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I'm Dale Taylor.
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5: Good morning. Your weather for the Caribou today. We are sitting around 12 degrees right now in Quesnel. Pretty cloudy. 14 degrees in Williams Lake. This is one of the warmest days in the 7-day forecast. We're getting up to about 25, 26 degrees today. Drop down to about 12 or 13 overnight tonight. And then if we look at tomorrow, still kind of hovering around that 24, 25 mark. But tomorrow night, we probably have some showers picking up. Continuing through Thursday into Friday.
6: We just wrapped up 1 hour of great music, and look at that. We have another one ready to go. Caribou Country.

It's Johnny Reed. Let's get higher right here on Caribou Country. Good morning to you. It is 6:10 on your Tuesday morning. And, you know, today is a special birthday for a country legend. He passed away just over 30 years.

years ago. You know, the legends, they need their flowers as well. We'll celebrate his birthday coming up next. First, Jade Eagleson, Telluride.

0: Miranda Lambert, Mama's Broken Heart, right here on Caribou Country. Good morning to you. 6:16 on your Tuesday morning. And yes, we have to celebrate the birthday of a country music legend, also a rockabilly legend. Legal name, Harold Lloyd Jenkins. But you know him as Conway Twitty. I understand why he changed his name, you know. No, oh, let's go down to the Harold Lloyd Jenkins concert. No thanks. But Conway Twitty, no. He, incredible musician, made his start in the rockabilly scene in the 1950s and later became a country music legend. Had a real great run in the early 70s doing a lot of duets with Loretta Lynn and was also like, kind of one of the masters of the cover song. If Conway Twitty covered your song, watch out. Because, yeah, he was an incredible singer and a great head of hair as well at all stages of life, especially during his rockabilly days. That's a real look, that whole slick back thing. Let's play some Conway Twitty coming up after the break.
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0: Just about 6:20 on your Tuesday morning. Going to be a warmer one today, getting up to about 25 degrees or so. We do have a chance of some morning showers once again in the Quesnel area, but then we should see a decent bit of sun. This is one of the warmest days in the seven-day forecast, so enjoy it while it lasts. Celebrating the late, great Conway Twitty, here he is with Hello, Darling.
5: Hello, darling. Nice to see you.

Starr with Amazed right here on Caribou Country. And I'm always amazed when I hear that song. Love it. We got your 6:30 news coming right up after Aaron Pritchett. Better When I Do right here on Caribou Country.

0: It's Stella Lefty with Boston right here on Caribou Country. Good morning to you. It is 6:40 on your Tuesday morning, and it's September 1st. And you know what that means. It's time to talk about Halloween. literally, I got home from work yesterday, and my daughter and I took the dogs out for a walk. And I guess my wife and my daughter had made a trip to Canadian Tire at some point yesterday, and they've got their Halloween section all ready to go. They've got the costumes out and everything. So you better believe my daughter and I had a lengthy discussion about Halloween and all of the things she wants to dress up as. That's the tough part of Halloween, is that you have to land on basically a single costume. Right. So now my daughter's in a situation where she has to pick from either one of the three costumes she was planning on being before yesterday, or one of the half dozen costumes that she saw at Canadian Tire that she likes. So she's got like 9 options to choose from, and about 60 days to figure it out.
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5: The Quinnell District Teachers Association would like to welcome back all students for another school year. 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
0: It's 6:43 on your Tuesday morning. Looking cloudy out there for now, but it is supposed to warm up today, about 25 degrees or so. Probably see a decent bit of sun through the back half of the day. Here's Riley Green and Ella Langley, Don't Mind If I Do, on Caribou Country.

0: It's Tyler Joe Miller, Under the Influence, right here on Caribou Country. Good morning to you. It is 6:50 on your Tuesday morning, and got to experience one of the little joys in life yesterday. I'm talking about the joy of tidying up. Yesterday, after my daughter and I took the dogs for a walk, I figured we'd be a little productive once we got home and we could clean up her playroom, right? It's just got toys all over the ground and all that sort of thing. You definitely can't get a vacuum through there and, walking around, I'm going to step on little pointy Lego bricks and all that sort of thing. So we set to work. We're tidying up the playroom and we'd been at it for probably about 20 or 30 minutes when I found something that I've been looking for like at least 6 months. I bought this card game a while back, and then after we moved into our house, I couldn't find it. I just never saw it again, and I didn't know what happened to it. I was like, did I leave it somewhere? Did I leave it at work? Is it in a cabinet? I've been looking all over. I'd scoured my house. The one place I had not looked was my daughter's playroom, and I guess she found it. She took it in there, and it was perfectly fine. It's not like it was damaged or anything, and I was just happy to have it back, so I got to share that with my daughter. Hey, that's why we clean up. We clean up because you might find something that matters to you.
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0: 6:54 on your Tuesday morning. Time to head off to that 7 o'clock news with Kelsey Ballerini. If you go down, I'm going down too. Right here on Caribou Country.

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1: Good morning. I'm Dale Taylor. A downturn in the weather has decreased fire behavior and new starts across the Caribou Fire Center. Fire Information Officer Amanda Cullum says as of yesterday, there are 12 active fires.
2: Two are classified as out of control, one is being held, and nine are under control. There were 14 new starts over the past 7 days, and due to successful initial attack, 27 fires have been called out in the past 7 days.
1: Cullum says with previous lightning activity and strengthening warm and dry temperatures, there is a potential to see holdover lightning fires in the coming days. The BC Wildfire Service urges the public to continue calling in reports of fires to support early wildfire protection. Prince George North Caribou Representative Sheldon Clare, following the exodus of seven MLAs from the BC Conservative Caucus who are now sitting as independents, said, "This is the same party they ran on, and I'd like to know what's changed." While many are pointing the finger at leader Carolyn Findlay's tactics, Clare believes the recent departures are a case of sour grapes following the leadership race.
3: Politics is a temporary thing. Everybody who runs is a temporary holder of that office, and it's a great privilege to be in one of these roles. When your side in an internal race doesn't win, well, it's up to you to get on side and to support the leader.
1: The fall session of the BC Legislature begins October 5th. The nomination period for the October municipal election opens today. Anyone wanting to run will be able to file the required documents with their local chief election officer. Candidates will be declared after the nomination period ends September 11th. The campaign period will be September 19th to October 17th. And advance voting will be on October 7th and 14th, with general voting day October 17th. In sports, last night in the final Williams Lake Stampede Barrel Racing Series, Jacob Ducey had the fastest time in the open division. The time of 16.270 earned Ducey $269 and just edged out Ellie Hill by less than a tenth of a second. The organizers have said they'll have the complete standings of the year-end champions later this week. The BC Barrel Racers Association Provincial Finals are in Monte Creek, east of Kamloops, September 17th to 20th. The Toronto Blue Jays, with just 24 games remaining, begin a 9-game road trip today at 3:40 p.m. in Cleveland. Toronto is a game and a half behind Cleveland for the final wild card spot in the American League. Get news alerts direct to your inbox. 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I'm Dale Taylor.
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6: Good morning. Your weather for the Caribou today, still sitting around 12 degrees right now and cloudy in Quesnel, 13 mostly cloudy for Williams Lake. We do have a slight chance of showers in Quesnel this morning, but otherwise we should see those clouds breaking in the next couple of hours. Should see a decent bit of sunshine today as we get up to a daytime high around 25, 26 degrees, drop down to about 12 or so overnight tonight. Looks like it could be just a little bit cooler for tomorrow, and we might have some showers headed our way tomorrow night, because Thursday, that is supposed to be a rainy one, and daytime high on Thursday only going to be 17 degrees.
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Eric Church, hell of a view right here on Caribou Country. Good morning. It's 7:10 on your Tuesday morning. It's garbage day at my house today, and that means it's time to say goodbye to a friend of mine who's been living in my fridge for the last 2 weeks. Tell you all about him coming up next. First, it's Alan Jackson, Gone Country, right here on Caribou Country.

0: It's Kenny Chesney, Carry On, right here on Caribou Country. Good morning to you. Yes, it is garbage day at my house today. That means it's time for me to bid a fond farewell to a friend of mine who's been living in my fridge for the last 2 weeks. I call him Jimmy the Bland Watermelon. Look, everybody, you know, you go to the grocery store, you see a watermelon, and you tap on it, right? You give it a little knock, knock, knock. Who's there? Hopefully, delicious flavor. You do your best to pick a watermelon that you think's going to be good. And that's what my family did like 2 weeks ago. And we got home and cut this thing open, and it is awful. It is the most, it's so bland. There's like barely any watermelon flavor in it. It's like light pink. It barely tastes like anything. The water is doing a lot of heavy lifting in this watermelon. So I think I don't even know how much. We probably ate like, I don't know, 10% of this watermelon. And the rest of it is going in the trash today. See you later, Jimmy.
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0: 7:20 on your Tuesday morning. Still looking a little gray out there, but it's supposed to warm up quite a bit today. Should be getting to about 25 degrees or so. Decent bit of sunshine through the day, and then we'll drop down to about 11 or 12 overnight tonight. Back into the tunes as we head off. Felt like a sheep there. Heading off to our 7:30 news with Joe D. Messina. Bye-bye. Right here on Caribou Country.

Hell tripping on us right here on Caribou Country. We got that 7:30 news just on the other side of Blake Shelton. Stay country or die trying right here on Caribou Country.

0: Billy Currington, that's how country boys roll right here on Caribou Country. Good morning to you. This is important news for all of the people of Quesnel. Listen up. Red Tomato Pies is going to be closed today. If your plans for this afternoon or this evening involve ordering a pizza from Red Tomato Pies, you are going to be sadly, unfortunately, let down. They are they're closing down just for today, one day only, so that their staff can rest, and they're gonna have a little staff party, and hey, more power to them. You know, I think we all have ordered from Red Tomato Pies before. We know how hardworking they are at RTP, and the delivery drivers and their cooks and all that sort of thing. So yes, they do deserve a day off, and I would prefer them take it off at the beginning of September then wait until, you know, middle of December when we're all panicking in the Christmas rush. We can't have them shutting down then. So enjoy your day off, RTP. We will see you tomorrow.
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0: Just about 7:44 on your Tuesday morning. I can see the sun starting to break through some of those clouds right there. Daytime high looking like 25, maybe even 26 today. Drop down to about 11 or 12 overnight tonight. Going to be similar tomorrow, a little bit cooler. And then Thursday is where we see the real drop-off. Temperature, daytime high in the mid-teens, and probably a lot of rain headed our way. Here's Jordan Davis, bar none, on Caribou Country.

0: Steve and Lee Olson, Bigger Than This Town, right here on Caribou Country. Good morning to you. Cancel the contest. We have already found the father of the year. A BC boy is recovering from a rattlesnake bite after his dad picked up a rattlesnake. We're going to just go ahead and file that under a don't do that, please. If you don't know, rattlesnakes are venomous, and their venom is a hemotoxin, which means it kills the blood inside whatever it bites. It's incredibly dangerous to get bitten by a rattlesnake. And the worst part of this story is that rattlesnakes aren't even aggressive. They want to be left alone. They want to be left alone so bad, they have a rattle that they shake to tell you not to touch them. Just don't ignore the warning signs. If you want to handle a snake, find a python or something. And then worst case scenario, it's squeezing your arm, not biting your kid.
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1: Good morning. I'm Dale Taylor. A downturn in the weather has decreased fire behavior and new starts across the Caribou Fire Center. Fire Information Officer Amanda Cullum says as of yesterday, there are 12 active fires.
2: Two are classified as out of control, one is being held, and nine are under control. There were 14 new starts over the past 7 days, and due to successful initial attack, 27 fires have been called out in the past 7 days.
1: Cullum says with previous lightning activity and strengthening warm and dry temperatures, there is a potential to see holdover lightning fires in the coming days. The BC Wildfire Service urges the public to continue calling in reports of fires to support early wildfire protection. Prince George North Caribou Representative Sheldon Clare, following the exodus of seven MLAs from the BC Conservative Caucus who are now sitting as independents, said, "This is the same party they ran on, and I'd like to know what's changed." While many are pointing the finger at leader Carrie Lynn Finley's tactics, Clare believes the recent departures are a case of sour grapes following the leadership race.
3: Politics is a temporary thing. Everybody who runs is a temporary holder of that office, and it's a great privilege to be in one of these roles. When your side in an internal race doesn't win, well, it's up to you to get on side and to support the leader.
1: The fall session of the BC Legislature begins October 5th. The nomination period for the October municipal election opens today. Anyone wanting to run will be able to file the required documents with their local chief election officer. Candidates will be declared after the nomination period ends September 11th. The campaign period will be September 19th to October 17th, and advance voting will be on October 7th and 14th, with general voting day October 17th. In sports, last night in the final Williams Lake Stampede Barrel Racing Series, Jacob Ducey had the fastest time in the open division. The time of 16.270 earned Ducey $269 and just edged out Ellie Hill by less than a tenth of a second. The organizers have said they'll have the complete standings of the year-end champions later this week. The BC Barrel Racers Association Provincial Finals are in Monte Creek, east of Kamloops, September 17th to 20th. The Toronto Blue Jays, with just 24 games remaining, begin a 9-game road trip today at 3:40 p.m. in Cleveland. Toronto is a game and a half behind Cleveland for the final wild card spot in the American League. Get news alerts direct to your inbox. 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I'm Dale Taylor.
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5: Good morning. Your weather for the Caribou today. We're sitting around 13 right now in Quesnel, 15 in Williams Lake. It's been a little cloudy to start the day, but we are supposed to see a lot of sunshine as we move into the afternoon. 25 to 26, that's your daytime high. We'll drop down to about 11 or 12 overnight tonight. Similar forecast for tomorrow, though, probably expecting some overnight showers for your Wednesday because Thursday is supposed to be real rainy and might be on the cooler side as well.
0: You work hard hour to hour. That's why we're working hard to play great music every hour. Caribou Country.

JoJo Mason, as if we won't, right here on Caribou Country. Good morning to you. It's 8:11 on your Tuesday morning, and I have found out that Canada is eligible for something this year for the very first time, and it has got me excited, to say the least. We'll talk a little bit more about it coming up next, but first, hey mom, I made it. It's Sasha, right here on Caribou Country.

0: It's Keith Urban Wasted Time right here on Caribou Country. Good morning to you. It's 8:18 on your Tuesday morning. And yes, Canada has an opportunity for the very first time this year. I am excited about it. Canada is eligible for the Eurovision Song Contest. Do you know about this? Eurovision is a contest. It's a musical contest every year. It's mostly just the countries in Europe, but now Canada also eligible. And it has to be an original song. It has to be an original song, less than 3 minutes long. And the winner gets the honor of hosting Eurovision the following year. I will be honest with you. I cannot name a single song that has ever been in Eurovision. The only thing I can say for sure is that one of those songs had a saxophone solo that I will never forget. This is from Eurovision. It's known as Epic Sax, and you can find it on YouTube. People love that saxophone solo so much. You can find the 10-hour version of that on YouTube. That could be us. Now, I know what you're asking. Who is going to represent Canada this year in Eurovision? Only time will tell. I'll tell you who I think should do it. Nickelback. Yeah, I said it. Nickelback should enter the Eurovision Song Contest. They crank out original songs all the time. They can do one for Eurovision.
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3: 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In the 1860s, some transportation methods throughout the Caribou included camels, Bactrian camels. 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
0: 8:21 on your Tuesday morning. Get out of here, Epic Sax guy. We are heading off towards our 8:30 news right now. We got a little Megan Maroney for you. I'm Not Pretty on Caribou Country.

0: Dallas Smith, Good Time Goes right here on Caribou Country. Good morning to you. Have you heard about Caribou Con? This is for all the lovers of paranormal and ghosts and all that sort of thing. It's happening in the South Caribou in just a few weeks, and we are giving away a pair of passes for Caribou Con. You can go to their website and check out all the details yourself. There's a ton of speakers, right? People like ghost hunters, people who are into the paranormal, all that sort of thing. If you're looking to have a spooky time, what is it? September 18th to 20th. Yeah, Caribou Con. We've got a post up on our Facebook page, Caribou Country, Today's Best Country. And you can leave a comment on our Caribou Con post. And somebody's going to win some free tickets.
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3: 8:42 on your Tuesday morning. It's looking gray out there, but it is supposed to warm up. We should see a decent bit of sun through the afternoon as we hit our daytime high, about 25, 26 degrees today. Here's Tyler Hubbard, Park on Caribou Country.

0: It's Shaboozy with Cowgirl right here on Caribou Country. Good morning to you. 8:48 on your Tuesday. And, you know, there's lots of things that I miss from my childhood. But one thing that was definitely better before the internet was, like, prizes and giveaways. Now, hear me out. When I was a kid, you could go to the corner store, right? You get some, like, 5-cent candies. Wasn't that a time? And you buy, like, you know, like a bottle of pop, right? Plastic bottle of pop. You twist the cap off. And then underneath the cap, there'd be this, like, little rubber circle. You'd finally get a way to scoop that thing out. And oftentimes be like, you win a free Coke or whatever. Nowadays, they still have stuff like that. But instead of, you know, just like getting a free something or other on the spot, it's like, oh, here's a code. Go to our website, enter in our code, and maybe you'll win something. No, you tell me right now whether I won or not. Life was better before the internet got integrated into everything, including our prizes.
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0: 8:51 on your Tuesday morning. You know what? Today is the anniversary of the passing of Jimmy Buffett. He passed away 3 years ago today, back in 2023. And so as we head off towards our 9 o'clock news, I want to play you one of my favorite songs from when I was a little kid. Just imagine 5-year-old Kyle Bottom running around singing Margaritaville. It's Jimmy Buffett on Caribou Country.

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1: Good morning. I'm Dale Taylor. A downturn in the weather has decreased fire behavior and new starts across the Caribou Fire Center. Fire Information Officer Amanda Cullum says as of yesterday, there are 12 active fires.
2: Two are classified as out of control, one is being held, and nine are under control. There were 14 new starts over the past 7 days, and due to successful initial attack, 27 fires have been called out in the past 7 days.
1: Cullum says with previous lightning activity and strengthening warm and dry temperatures, there is a potential to see holdover lightning fires in the coming days. The BC Wildfire Service urges the public to continue calling in reports of fires to support early wildfire protection. Prince George North Caribou Representative Sheldon Clare, following the exodus of seven MLAs from the BC Conservative Caucus who are now sitting as independents, said, "This is the same party they ran on, and I'd like to know what's changed." While many are pointing the finger at leader Carolyn Findlay's tactics, Clare believes the recent departures are a case of sour grapes following the leadership race.
3: Politics is a temporary thing. Everybody who runs is a temporary holder of that office, and it's a great privilege to be in one of these roles. When your side in an internal race doesn't win, well, it's up to you to get on side and to support the leader.
1: The fall session of the BC Legislature begins October 5th. The nomination period for the October municipal election opens today. Anyone wanting to run will be able to file the required documents with their local chief election officer. Candidates will be declared after the nomination period ends September 11th. The campaign period will be September 19th to October 17th, and advance voting will be on October 7th and 14th, with general voting day October 17th. In sports, last night in the final Williams Lake Stampede Barrel Racing Series, Jacob Ducey had the fastest time in the open division. The time of 16.270 earned Ducey $269 and just edged out Ellie Hill by less than a tenth of a second. The organizers have said they'll have the complete standings of the year-end champions later this week. The BC Barrel Racers Association Provincial Finals are in Monte Creek, east of Kamloops, September 17th to 20th. The Toronto Blue Jays, with just 24 games remaining, begin a 9-game road trip today at 3:40 p.m. in Cleveland. Toronto is a game and a half behind Cleveland for the final wild card spot in the American League. Get news alerts direct to your inbox. 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I'm Dale Taylor.
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6: Your weather for the Caribou this morning. It is a cloudy start to the day, though we are warming up. It's 14 in Quesnel, 17 in Williams Lake. Should see a decent bit of sun as we get into the afternoon, and our daytime high is looking like 25 or 26 degrees. We'll drop down to 11 or 12 overnight tonight. Fairly similar forecast on the way for tomorrow. A little bit cooler and probably some overnight showers tomorrow because Thursday is supposed to be cool and rainy.
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It's Ella Langley and Morgan Wall, and I Can't Love You Anymore right here on Caribou Country. Good morning to you. Gonna be a good weekend for mudding in the South Caribou. We'll talk all about it coming up next. First, we've got Aaron Goodman beating on that lonely drum.

0: Russell Dickerson, Happened to Me, right here on Caribou Country. Good morning to you. Yes, it's going to be a great weekend for some mudding down in the South Caribou 100 Mile Horsepower Ranch. Their Mud Drags event had to be rescheduled because of crazy wildfire summer that we just experienced, or are still experiencing in a lot of extents. But it is back on for this weekend, Friday through to Sunday. Mud Drags, going to be a ton of fun. There are a bunch of different categories. You got mud drags, bog pit, street classes, quads and sleds, pro pit classes. I'll be honest, I'm a city boy. I have no clue what any of those things are, except vehicles in mud. That's what I understand. It's family friendly, and it's going to be a real good time. Food trucks, merch, live music, you name it. We're giving away a family pass, so two adult admissions, two kid admissions, and we are, what's the cutoff? I think Thursday morning. You can text me the word MUD, 250-992-5554. You want to go see some mud racing this weekend? Text me the word MUD.
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7: 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There's this one place that has 2.1 million fish.
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8: With 2.1 million fish that return on a four-year cycle, the Horsefly River Spawning Channel supports a massive sockeye run. 2.1 million fish. That's a lot of sockeye salmon. When you think about it, that's many times more fish than the Caribou has people and house pets put together.
0: Still looking a little cloudy out there. We're supposed to see some sunshine as we move into the afternoon today. Your daytime high, about 25 or 26 degrees. Back into it with Carrie Underwood, Last Name, right here on Caribou Country.

It's Tennille Town. Sunshine's free right here on Caribou Country. Good morning to you. Something real fun coming up this weekend. Might want to put it on your to-do list. We'll get into it coming up next. Right now, though, it's George Strait. Easy come, easy go right here on Caribou Country.

0: Gord Bamford with Breakfast Beer. I laugh because that song is like my daughter's version of Margaritaville, right? I mentioned that Margaritaville was a song that I loved to sing when I was like 5, 6 years old. I had never been to Margaritaville. My daughter loves Gord Bamford's Breakfast Beer. Not that she knows what a breakfast beer is. Coming up this weekend in the Quesnel area, it is the return of the Fall Fair, Saturday and Sunday, 10 a.m. to 4 p.m. over at Alex Fraser Park. Looks like it's going to be a real good time. They're going to, you know, you can learn about farm animals and preserves and wood carving, stock dog demonstrations. I always find that fascinating. Those dogs are better trained than I am. Going to be a real good time. Saturday and Sunday, 10 to 4. Fun for the whole family.
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0: Don't let the clouds fool you. It's going to warm up today. We should be hitting around 25, maybe even 26 degrees today. Bunch of sun headed our way this afternoon. Then we'll cool down to about 11 or 12 overnight tonight. Back into the tunes, we got Tucker Wetmore, 3, 2, 1, right here on Caribou Country.

Road Hammers eastbound and down right here on Caribou Country. Good morning to you. I know it's September 1st, but I want you to know that I've got big plans for Halloween this year. I'm putting the trick back into Trick or Treat, and we'll talk about it coming up next. First, it's Lainey Wilson with her latest phone keys wallet right here on Caribou Country.

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1: Jade Eagleson, worth the double right here on Caribou Country. Good morning to you. Yeah, my daughter is super excited for Halloween. We were talking about costumes yesterday, and I was reminded that I have a plan for this year's Halloween. You see, I live in a pretty busy trick-or-treating neighborhood, and last year I was standing out front giving out candy, and I had to go back inside for like 2 minutes. And while I was inside my house, somebody or somebodies took most of the candy out of my candy bowl that I left outside. And I thought, no. There must be repercussions for this behavior. So this year, here's my plan. I'm going to leave the candy bowl outside the front of my house on a table with a sign that says take one. Next to the table, there will be a scarecrow or something equally terrifying sitting in a chair. Unbeknownst to the trick-or-treaters, I will be that scarecrow or whatever I decide to dress as. And if people take more candy than they should, I am going to scare the dickens out of them.
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0: Something women like about a pickup man. It's Joe Diffie right here on Caribou Country. And guess who I got in the booth with me?
1: Good morning.
0: It's Becky.
1: Yep. And I don't have caffeine in me, so we're going to see how this goes.
0: Yeah, that should be...
1: This is like the beginning of my day.
0: Yes.
1: For me. I woke up a whole half hour ago. And
0: yeah, you just walked into work.
1: Just walked in.
0: And I took one of those big oversized hooks that you use to get people off stage.
1: Yep.
0: I used it to get you into the booth. We're going to do some music trivia coming up next. Then I'm going to tell Becky about my Dragon's Den worthy idea that I've come up with.
1: I love it.
0: Last but not least, we're going to wax poetic on toothpaste.
1: Okay.
0: All that and more. But right now it's Dean Brody, Drink Around on Caribou Country.

It's a toe-tapping good time, Little White Church. That's a little big town right here on Caribou Country. And it's time once again to flex how good I am at 90s music trivia.

0: You keep saying that, and every time I can see the smoke going.
1: Oh yes,
0: from your ears.
1: Some of these, if you need me to guess what year something happened in the 90s, that's not happening.
0: Well, I always thought it's a weird thing because sometimes the song isn't popular that year it's released.
1: Yes,
0: it can be years after.
1: Totally.
0: So okay, we'll give you that one.
1: All right, I'm ready.
0: All right, question number one. Which singer had a 1999 number one hit song in the U.S. with Genie in a Bottle?
1: Christina Aguilera.
0: If you didn't get that one, I was going to be like, hey, you're from the 90s, right? Are we sure?
1: Yes.
0: Are we sure? Okay. Question two. Who sang When You're Gone with Bryan Adams in 1999?
1: Oh, Sporty Spice.
0: Yeah.
1: I don't know her real name, though.
0: Mel C. Sporty Spice, that's totally on the card, so you get it.
1: You want to know a fun fact about the Spice Girls?
0: Yeah.
1: She's the best singer in the entire group.
0: I would agree with that.
1: She hard carries that whole group.
0: Yes.
1: Whenever you listen to a Spice Girls song, if you hear somebody hitting a high note, it's Sporty Spice.
0: Okay.
1: Yeah.
0: Good to know. That makes some sense. I just know her now from America's Got Talent.
1: Okay.
0: Right? Because she's one of the judges on there, or she was for a
1: bit. No, that's Mel B.
0: That's
1: Scary Spice.
0: I can't tell the difference.
1: That's why it's tricky. One of them should have changed their first name.
0: That would be handy. Okay. Number three. Get the whole trifecta here. The Rembrandts sang the theme tune to which popular TV series?
1: Friends.
0: There you go.
1: Boom shakalaka.
0: Yeah.
1: I was in high school in the 90s. It is my era.
2: Hi, I'm Adrienne Gear, president of the BC Nurses Union. Labor Day is a reminder that generations of workers organized and fought for the rights workers have today. This summer, 60,000 nurses across British Columbia took lawful job action during the longest nursing strike in our province's history. During this time, nearly 6,000 nurses reported intimidation and harassment from their employers, including threats of discipline. Labor Day reminds us that workers' rights are won through struggle and that every generation has a responsibility to defend them. To every nurse who courageously showed up for one another on behalf of our patients, and to the labor allies and members of the public who joined us in solidarity. Thank you.
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5: Gold remains hidden between Cache Creek and Ashcroft. A wounded robber vanished after he fled into the brush. His horse was found by the Thompson River, but the gold was gone. Miners got creative with how they moved their wealth. They cast their gold into solid 300-pound bullet shapes. Huge blocks acted as a built-in deterrent, too heavy for a thief to snatch, but shaped perfectly for a pack horse to haul over the rugged terrain.
1: 10:17 on your Tuesday morning. It's looking gray out there right now. We are supposed to see a decent bit of sun, and it's supposed to warm up to about 25 degrees today. Enjoy it while it lasts. Back into the tunes, we got High Valley with Fools right here on Caribou Country.

0: Cameron Whitcomb, his latest, Kingdom of Fear, right here on Caribou Country. Becky, I have a Dragon's Den idea.
1: Oh, I love it. Okay, hit me.
0: Okay, but first, I have to give you the backstory.
1: Okay.
0: So today is garbage day at my house.
1: Fair, yeah.
0: And we threw out 3/4 of a watermelon.
1: Oh.
0: Because we bought a watermelon.
1: Yeah.
0: And we did the whole thing. We knocked on it, right? Didn't hear anybody say, hello. There was a yellow spot on one side, which is supposed to mean it's ripe.
1: Yep.
0: Get it home. The lightest of light pink inside, barely any flavor. Disgusting.
1: That's gross.
0: Yes.
1: I'm so sorry for you.
0: So we tossed it out.
1: Okay.
0: Here's my Dragon's Den idea. There should be an X-ray scanner in the produce section at the grocery store.
1: Okay. Yep. I can see it. You just need an X-ray that has color.
0: Yes.
1: To it would be the only thing. Because like the X-rays I've gotten done on, you know, potential broken things on me, you can't see the color of my insides.
0: Yeah. Like not an actual X-ray scanner, but there should be a machine that allows you to look inside the fruit.
1: Like a fruit scanner.
0: Yes,
1: like
0: a fruit scanner.
1: You put it on the scale and you go, yep, yes, ripe, no ripe, don't get this one.
0: Mm-hmm,
1: I like this.
0: Because this whole knock, knock, who's there, it's an old wives' tale. It's not doing anything.
1: Right? Like, I've had it work for me sometimes, and other times I'm like, okay, nope.
0: Yeah.
1: That's great. I mean, you can feel it, though, too. In high school, I picked watermelon. Like, I worked at a vegetable farm, and watermelon was a big one, but you could just tell by the weight, but you have to hold, like, 3 or 4 of them at the same time. And then you're like, yeah, this one's the good one. Take that one home.
0: Okay.
1: But if it's just one, it's a little harder. So, yeah, fruit scanner.
0: I mean, there was a whole bin full of them. I guess we could have sat there each, like,
1: juggled them up and down. If they're heavy, right? If they're heavy, they're, like, sweeter and more dense.
0: Okay, okay.
1: Yeah, if you can't lift it and your back hurts, it's really good.
0: Okay.
1: It's really the rule.
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0: 10:34 on your Tuesday. It is supposed to get warm today. 25, maybe 26 degrees today. This is the warmest day in the 7-day forecast, so enjoy it while it lasts. Back into the tunes right now. You know what it is. Big and Rich right here on Caribou Country.

0: Josh Ross singing about what I say when I look into the mirror. Hate how you look.
1: Hey, you stole my line.
0: Hey.
1: I woke up this morning and went, it's a baseball cap day. The hair is not doing what it's supposed to.
0: Well, Becky, every day of my life is a baseball cap day.
1: Yeah, but I have nice hair.
0: Oh,
1: so
0: okay.
1: Most of the time I can display it. Yeah. Anyway, one of the other things that was annoying me today had something to do with toothpaste.
0: Okay.
1: And that was, I had the, you know, beautiful toothpaste tube. Lasted like the full thing, probably like a week, okay, it seemed. And it's been like 4 weeks now of me just squeezing out the tiny little stuff. And it's so annoying.
0: Yes.
1: That one will last more than the other. Like,
0: yeah. It is frustrating how it feels like the last centimeter of your toothpaste tube,
1: right,
0: lasts as long as the first 90%.
1: Like how I swear, like if I calculated, it was like, okay, 2 weeks for the big stuff, just die already. I have the new toothpaste ready to go, but I'm not gonna throw out the old one.
0: Yes, you can't waste.
1: I can't waste. I'm not gonna waste anything.
0: Well, you know what I think?
1: Okay.
0: Let's look on the bright side of this. Let's try and be more like toothpaste in our lives, right?
1: Do you want to get squeezed out?
0: Yeah,
1: nothing?
0: When life squeezes the energy out of us, let's make that last little bit count.
1: Okay, sure.
0: Yeah.
1: You can do that. That feels like a good Monday morning ad too, right there. You're like, I got nothing left. Life is squeezing me down. I got this.
0: Yeah.
1: And I'm either going to explode randomly all over you like toothpaste does when you squeeze a little too hard, or nothing's coming out. I like this. This can make it work.
0: I've literally never had a toothpaste tube explode.
1: That's why my morning was so rough.
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Kenny Chesney, Carry On, right here on Caribou Country. Good morning to you. Hopefully you're having a nice start to your Tuesday out there. And we've got to talk about what not to do when you encounter a rattlesnake. That's coming up next. First, though, it's Maren Morris with The Bones right here on Caribou Country.

It's the Rec Laws Never Drinking Again right here on Caribou Country. Good morning to you. If you encounter a rattlesnake out in the wild, what should you do? Did you say leave it alone? Because that is the correct answer. I saw a story.

0: Story this morning about a boy, I think he was a teenager, in BC, recovering from a rattlesnake bite after his father picked up the rattlesnake, which is wild behavior. Wild. Rattlesnakes are incredibly venomous. They have what's called a hemotoxin. It attacks literally the blood inside your body. It kills your blood wherever it bites you. And rattlesnakes aren't even aggressive. They literally have a rattle to tell you to stay away. So, yikes. Let's all practice a little bit more common sense next time we encounter a rattlesnake.
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0: Gonna be warm today, getting up to about 25, 26 degrees today. This looks like the hottest day in the 7-day forecast, so enjoy it while it lasts. It's gonna be a little cooler tomorrow. Probably have some overnight showers on your Wednesday because Thursday is supposed to be cold and rainy. Back into the tunes right now, we got Blake Shelton, Texas, right here on Caribou Country.

0: Megan Patrick, Beat Country with me right here on Caribou Country. Good morning to you. Got to share with my daughter yesterday the joy of tidying up. My daughter has a playroom. It's just a room full of her toys and things and art projects and all that sort of stuff. And it's chaos. It is chaos. I could barely open the door yesterday because there was like a pile of stuff behind the door. That's a fire hazard. Don't worry. I dealt with that. But we got in there and we went to task and we're cleaning things up and getting it just, you know, looking better. And then I found something that I've been looking for at least 6 months. I bought this card game and then we moved to a new house and I just lost it. I could never find it. And I've been looking all over the place. I've looked at work. I've looked all over my house. I've looked outside of my house. I've looked in cabinets and cupboards that I have never used. I found it somehow in my daughter's playroom. And she's like, oh yeah, I put that in here. Well, there you go. This is the joy of tidying up. You find things that you might not have even realized were there.
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0: 11:31 on your Tuesday. This is the hottest day in the 7-day forecast. Daytime high looking like 25, 26 degrees. Decent bit of sun through the afternoon. Dropping down to about 11 or 12 overnight tonight. Tomorrow's forecast is similar, but probably have some overnight showers on your Wednesday because Thursday is supposed to be cold and rainy.

sad song on a tiny violin. For the man at the bar confessing his sins.

Breaker 19, this here's a rubber duck. You got a copy on me, Pigpen? Come on. Yeah, 10-4, Pigpen, for sure, for sure. By golly, it's clean clear to Flagtown. Come on. Yeah, it's a big 10-4 there, Pigpen. Yeah, we definitely got the...

was the dark of the moon on the 6th of June in a Kenworth pulling logs. Cab over Pete with a reefer on and a Jimmy hauling hogs. We was headed for Bear on I-10 about a mile out of Shaggy Town. I says, Pigpen, this here's the rubber duck and I'm about to put the hammer down.

across the town. We had 85 trucks and all, but there's a roadblock up on the cloverleaf, and them bears was wall to wall. And them smokies as thick as bugs on a bumper. They even had a bear in the air. I says, calling all trucks, this here's the duck. We about to go a hunting there.

0: Yeah, them hogs is starting to close up my sinuses. Mercy sakes, you better back off another 10.
1: Well, we rolled up Interstate 44 like a rocket sled on rails. Oh, we tore up all of our swindle sheets and left them setting on the scales. By the time we hit that Chi-town, them bears was getting smart. He brought up some reinforcements from the Illinois National Guard.

strip for the Jersey Shore and prepared to cross the line. I could see the bridge was lined with bears, but I didn't have a doggone dime. I says, Pigpen, this here's a rubber duck. We just ain't gonna pay no toll. 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I says, let them truckers roll.

0: Thelma and James, Happy Ever After You, right here on Caribou Country. Good morning to you. We're coming up on the end of the show here. I want to remind you about our giveaways before I get away from the microphone. Caribou Con, emphasis on the word boo. It is a celebration of the paranormal, right? Ghost hunters, aliens, all that sort of thing. This is happening in the South Caribou, September 18th to 20th. There's a whole bunch of guest speakers. If you're into the paranormal, this could be the ticket for you. And if you want to score some tickets for free, you can head over to our Facebook page, Caribou Country, Today's Best Country. Leave us a comment. We'll pick our winner on Thursday. Speaking of Thursday, that's also when we are selecting our winner for the Mud Drags happening at the 100 Mile Horsepower Ranch this Friday, Saturday, Sunday. If you want to win a family pass, you can text me the word MUD. 250-992-5554.
1: Hi, I'm Adrienne Gear, president of the BC Nurses Union. Labor Day is a reminder that generations of workers organized and fought for the rights workers have today. This summer, 60,000 nurses across British Columbia took lawful job action during the longest nursing strike in our province's history. During this time, nearly 6,000 nurses reported intimidation and harassment from their employers, including threats of discipline. Labor Day reminds us that workers' rights are won through struggle, and that every generation has a responsibility to defend them. To every nurse who courageously showed up for one another on behalf of our patients, and to the labor allies and members of the public who joined us in solidarity, thank you.
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0: All right, that's going to do it for me. I got to get on out of here. Becky's coming up next to keep you entertained through the afternoon. Whatever you're doing with the rest of your Tuesday, I hope you have a good one, and we'll see you back here soon on Caribou Country.

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Tyler Farr here on Caribou Country with a song, A Guy Walked Into a Bar. An afternoon to you. It's Becky here. I'm back in the booth now. Hope the morning went great. We're going to make the afternoon even a bit better. We're going to start off, though, with talking something that was definitely not better this morning involving toothpaste. I got a story about that after the Washboard Union up next.

0: Bailey Zimmerman and Chevy Silverado, his new song here on Caribou Country. And hi, it's Becky with you. Welcome to the afternoon. I hope your morning started off on an excellent foot, or at least slightly better than mine did. Kyle and I were talking about this earlier, but I had just a bit of an incident with the toothpaste holder today. Like, you know, just the toothpaste tube where it will last for 2 weeks, totally fine. And then you spend the next like month and a half just trying to get the last little bit of the toothpaste out. And it's been annoying me. And today I thought I finally got it, everything. It was going to be great. I was going to move on to my brand new shiny toothpaste tube. And no, I squeezed too hard and it kind of just goes everywhere. So technically, I think it's empty now, but that was not the way I wanted this to go out. But I have seen the fancy clips people have online where they actually roll it up and squeeze it out. And, yeah, you know, I might have to start investing in that because let me tell you, first thing in the morning when you're sleep deprived, the toothpaste tube is going to win that battle every time.
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2: 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The village itself is long. Very long. Lac La Hache is known as the longest town in the Caribou. That's because its resorts, ranches, restaurants, and vacation homes are scattered along the lake's long shoreline. Long is in 19 kilometers long. That's long. That's Lac La Hache, the longest town in the Caribou.
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0: Easter Brett Kissel right here on Caribou Country. An afternoon to you. It's Becky here, a little past 12:30 now. And I got to ask, as we get into today, the first day of September, do you believe in the supernatural, the paranormal, the mystical, ghostly, kind of cool things in the world? Because whether or not you think, you know, cryptozoology is a real kind of science, or if you just like watching Supernatural over and over again, we've got a really cool experience coming in just a few more weeks now, because we're in September, and that is the Caribou Con 2026. It's going to be like a paranormal, cryptid, UFO event that's just happening all weekend long on September 18th to the 20th at 108 Mile Ranch. And I don't know, I love stories where there's like monsters and there is, you know, mythical things happening, which, especially when it's in your own backyard and you learn about all the haunted stuff going, absolutely going to be a whole bunch of fun. And we even got tickets to go on there that for this too, and this is just on our Facebook page at Caribou Country, today's best country. And you know, pair of tickets is just up for grabs, and all you got to do to get in yourself in that draw is head on over to that Facebook post, just put a comment below that saying like, hey, I want some tickets, tag someone you want to go with, just even an emoji works. Or, you know what, one of my personal favorites is pictures of your pets, because if there's a picture of the dog up there, you know, that does go a bit higher up on the list. So, you know, want to go out and see something fun and paranormal? Definitely get yourself in that contest.
1: Hi, I'm Adrienne Gear, president of the BC Nurses Union. Labor Day is a reminder that generations of workers organized and fought for the rights workers have today. This summer, 60,000 nurses across British Columbia took lawful job action during the longest nursing strike in our province's history. During this time, nearly 6,000 nurses reported intimidation and harassment from their employers, including threats of discipline. Labor Day reminds us that workers' rights are won through struggle, and that every generation has a responsibility to defend them. To every nurse who courageously showed up for one another on behalf of our patients, and to the labor allies and members of the public who joined us in solidarity, thank you.
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0: Shania Twain, a very famous Canadian here on Caribou Country with the song Up. And it's Becky out here with you. And have you ever had that moment in your life where you've asked someone important and close to you the question of, hey, your birthday's coming up. What do you want for your birthday? And they turn to you and they do the shoulder shrug and they go, I don't know. I don't need anything. Or I can't think of anything. And you know how annoying that moment is. Like, it just, it drives me insane, especially when it's with a little brother of mine who I asked the same question earlier this week because he has a birthday coming up this week. And I go, hey, you're turning 25. What do you want for your birthday? And he does that exact response of, I don't know. Like, that doesn't help me. Do you want something for your birthday? And he goes, yeah, obviously, I love presents. I'm like, cool. Well, you know those presents don't show up unless you tell the sister what you want for your birthday. Apparently he hasn't put those two together yet, and he's only turning 25, so I guess we got to give him a few more years on that. But if someone ever asks you for what you want for your birthday, please have a list in place, especially if it's an older sister, because let me tell you, otherwise I'm going to turn to Santa Claus and get a lump of coal in your stocking.
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It's the perfect pairing with work, relaxation, or just getting from point A to point B. Another hour of today's best country, Caribou Country.

Taylor Swift's new song, I Knew It, I Knew You, on Caribou Country. And hi, it's Becky with you. And we got some hockey officially starting up in just a few more days now. So stick around for the details of the when and where after the Florida-Georgia line and Sundays.

0: That's Jess Moskaluke and Life for Me here on Caribou Country. And hey, it's Becky out here with you. Coming up, we have got some pretty exciting news in the hockey world because we've got hockey simply returning, which is all kinds of exciting. Specifically this weekend, we have the Quesnel River Rush and the Williams Lake Mustangs facing off on this Friday evening at 7 p.m. Going to be down in Williams Lake to start off. That's the Caribou Memorial Rec Center. And then Saturday, they're coming all the way up to Quesnel. Same teams, but at the West Fraser Center, also at 7, which is awesome. So excited for hockey season to be here. A little bit of a quick, if you're looking up any kind of information, the old website for the KIJHL, that one doesn't exist anymore. I found out today when I went to go look up all the teams, because the teams did switch leagues. So the website is just it's called the British Columbia Hockey Conference, or just BCHC Hockey. So easy enough to find if you just Google River Rush or Williams Lake. But yeah, if you're looking up information, just a little bit of a warning with that one.
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0: It's Debe here on Caribou Country with the song Good Jeans. Hey, it's Becky out here with you. I hope your day is going good. And speaking of things that could be good too, have you ever heard of the term Sober September? It's kind of like the dry January vibe, right? But I guess just starting it out in September. Apparently that's been a recent trend recently. People just, yeah, kind of stop drinking anything for September. Obviously that's in the name. Just kind of a break from all of the fun stuff you were having in the summertime, and then kind of, you know, a little bit of a break, and then going into the Christmas season, there'll probably be a few holiday drinks in there as well, which kind of makes sense, right? I always thought dry January made total sense because it's right after Christmas. You know, you've probably had a few adult beverages here and there because you're celebrating, you're having a good time. So taking a time off in January to kind of, you know, let your body rest a little bit, that, yeah, makes total sense. But never thought of doing it after the summertime, but also has the same logic to it, right? You're out on the lake, you're having a grand time, you're at the cabin, there's probably a few beverages floating around. Yeah, September, you're back to school, you're helping your kids with the homework. Definitely time to take a bit of a break. So might be something I'm going to be trying for at least this September.
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0: High Valley here on Caribou Country, just to kind of get that Tuesday afternoon up and going. It's a new song, Fools. And hey, Becky, here with you. I have got a text in that just made me laugh in a few different ways. And it was from something I talked about earlier today. My brother, he's turning 25. That's great. He is apparently terrible at telling me what he wants for his birthday. And this is an ongoing theme, right? So I was asking, like, hey, have you had someone in your life who's also really bad at telling you what they want for their birthday, for their Christmas? What do you get them instead? And the one text I got was, buy a heated jacket. You know, like those heated vests, those heated jackets. Apparently, those are winners. Absolutely, everyone wants one, and I love that. That is amazing. But at the end of the text, it goes something along the lines of, or you know, just tell them to, you know, actually communicate with you. The only present you need is communication. And I went, yes, that would be great. That'd be awesome. You want to go, you know, talk to him about that? So, in my brother's defense, there is a few different people I know who are just really bad at talking about what they want for the birthday. So yes, if communication ends up being the only present they get, I can totally still see that working. But thank you so much for the text. And if you got more birthdays ideas, definitely let me know. I love this.
1: I mean, I got something to say, you know?
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1: It's Brett Young here on Caribou Country, Sleep Without You. And hey, welcome to the 2 o'clock hour. It's Becky here with you at 2:08. Coming up this hour, we got a bunch of fun things to talk about, like the Mud Drags happening and how there's tickets available for that, how the library in Quesnel is doing something with Dolly Parton, and a whole bunch of other fun things as well. But before we get there, more music on the way. Madeline Monroe is up next. This one is Middle of the Bed.

That's Josh Ross, Leave Me Too on Caribou Country. And hi, it's Becky with you. It's about 2:15 now on your Tuesday. Kind of one of those days that I feel like I'm looking forward to the next day ahead, which makes sense because there's a few things happening in the Caribou, like hockey starting up this weekend, and also the mud drags, which will be this weekend as well. And I know it was originally meant for, like, you know, mid-August. That was postponed, but I am super happy it was postponed, not canceled, because I've been kind of looking up the things that is going to be happening there. And the list is pretty long. We're talking like junior racers, street legal classes, blown alcohol dragsters, mega trucks putting on a big show. And I don't know, the website's

0: pretty intense when it comes to some cool stuff. That's at horsepowerranch.ca. And all this, yeah, taking place, like I said, this weekend on the 4th to the 6th. Got just stuff going all weekend long. You can go camping out there, too, if you really want to kind of end your summer on a big bang before school starts. Like, it's a long weekend. What else are you going to do besides have some fun? And we do have a family pass up for grabs, too, if you want to have some fun and not pay a ton of money going in there as well. So the family pass, super easy for you to take part of this contest, because all it takes is a text from you with the keyword. Now, the keyword, you know, just to make life a little simpler, is the word mud. So if you text me the word mud, you're just automatically in that draw. But you got to text it to 250-992-5554, because that's where I'm going to see it. And otherwise, it's going to be a little bit hard for you to qualify for the family pass, the two adults and two kids to go see the mud dregs otherwise.
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0: Time now for a check-in with your 2020 weather break, and it is looking like it's going to be a pretty warm day in the Caribou. They're calling for highs of 25, also calling for a chance of showers, especially as we get into this evening, so just keep that in the back of your mind. But yeah, right now, warm. A little bit of clouds out there, tiny bit of sun, and 24 in Quesnel, 22 in Williams Lake, and 100 Mile, and that's just going to make the beginning of our week better and better, especially because we got Dallas Smith up next on Caribou Country. This is Good Times Go.

0: From their maiden plate in Canada vaults, that is Braden King's We've Got Beer here on Caribou Country. And hey, it's Becky with you. It's about 2:31 now. And I know we are all kind of missing Dolly Parton a lot these days, right? Like, she was just a huge, huge voice when it comes to music. And she was also a huge, huge voice when it came to giving away books for free. I don't know if you've ever heard of the story, but once upon a time, Dolly Parton went, hey, you know, I grew up in some pretty, you know, low income, like abject poverty kind of thing. Wouldn't it be great if we were in a world where everyone, you know, regardless of how much money they make, could have access to books? So she started in this entire program, and it's just for free. She gives away books for kids, which is great. And out in Quesnel right now, we have got the library trying to participate in this program as well. And they're actually holding a raffle, 50-50 raffle for this, so they can participate in this for at least one more year. Because it's a bit of money to just get through the door. But then in a perfect world, they can turn around and give books away to keep for kids everywhere, which is all kinds of fun. But if you're interested in it, obviously you can go and check that out on at the library. I think it's about like $5 a ticket or so. And, you know, if you do win the raffle, it can be up to like $10,000, which is pretty awesome. The tickets are available at different places around town in Quesnel, so including Circle S Westernwear, Bo Peep Boutique, Integris, Quesnel Arts Gallery, and Quesnel Arts Council. And the draw for the date is going to be on October 6th. So, if you're interested in helping out a great cause, remembering Dolly Parton a little bit, and potentially winning some money, this is like the trifecta of perfect. We'll have a song for her coming up next after this break.
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0: There's Tim Hicks here for you on Caribou Country with a song Going Somewhere. And hey, afternoon to you. It's Becky here at 2:47. I was reading it backwards, but it kind of feels like one of those days. And in my defense, I've had a few different busy things going on. I don't know if you've had those days before, but you're like, oh yeah, I've got to do the laundry. I've got this errand to run. I've got that thing. And I've got a brother's birthday coming up as well. And I was talking about it earlier today going, hey, I love my brother to death, but he's very bad at telling me what he wants for his birthday. So I was kind of asking you, hey, what do you get someone in your life who's also equally as bad as communicating what they want for a birthday? And I had some great texts back. We were talking about that earlier. And I did have someone say, like, you know, a text man going, well, you know, I'm also really bad at, you know, communicating birthday wishes. So I always ask for really practical things like, you know, a pocket knife, because you're always losing those, or sunglasses. And I think that's a great idea. I did have, you know, a friend of mine, I was hearing me talk about this, texting me going, hey, you know, you should also try different experiences. You know, because I ever had that where someone's just impossibly hard to buy for, but you know, they love going out to see concerts. You know, maybe they're a country fan, they can get them tickets to go see Tim Hicks. You could, you know, any other genre, really. And I know for my brother in particular, he really loves the Bare Naked Ladies, like the old Canadian band. And we did find a place where they're going to be performing out in Ontario. So I think that might be something for his birthday. But in case he's listening, you know, maybe just forget you heard that.
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You're listening to Caribou Country for your Tuesday afternoon with Keith Urban's Nightfall. And it's Becky out here with you. Welcome to the 3 o'clock time. We got a bunch of fun things coming up, including a contest I think we could be doing when it comes to parallel parking, maybe just for bragging rights, but it could be a lot of fun. But Thomas Rhett up first. This is After All the Bars Are Closed.

0: You're listening to Caribou Country with Jason Blaine's A Drink Too Much. And hey, Becky with you. It's 3:18 now. Hope the sunny day outside is just, you know, making that day a little bit better. But if you have any kind of plans for the future of hosting at a party of any kind, I think I just found a really, really cool party thing to do. And I feel like you can do it just about any location, so long as you can get your truck in to a parallel parking situation, right? So if you got a field somewhere, if you got a side street, this would totally work. So I saw a video today on my social media feed from the Lower Mainland. And it was a parallel parking contest, which was hilarious. But it was like the entire neighborhood was out watching, and they just had two cars, you know, sitting in a regular space apart, and they wrapped all the bumpers with the, you know, like pool noodles, I guess, just in case someone wasn't really good at parallel parking. And that was it. That was the entire entertainment. And hey, as someone who has sat there on a few street corners before and just watched people try and get in and out of parallel parking, it is incredibly entertaining. And I feel like as long as you got, yeah, pylons or extra trucks set up side by side, you could do it in a lot of different space. It could be a whole community event. Could be, you know, you and your big family at Thanksgiving just having a fun contest of who can parallel park or not. Not that I'm volunteering my own driving skills, because I didn't grow up in a big enough place where parallel parking was ever really a thing. So I know how to do it for like my driving test, and that was it. So if someone else can parallel park, that's a very impressive thing. I would pay money to watch.
1: Hi, I'm Adrienne Gear, president of the BC Nurses Union. Labor Day is a reminder that generations of workers organized and fought for the rights workers have today. This summer, 60,000 nurses across British Columbia took lawful job action during the longest nursing strike in our province's history. During this time, nearly 6,000 nurses reported intimidation and harassment from their employers, including threats of discipline. Labor Day reminds us that workers' rights are won through struggle, and that every generation has a responsibility to defend them. To every nurse who courageously showed up for one another on behalf of our patients, and to the labor allies and members of the public who joined us in solidarity, thank you.
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0: Time now for a look at your weather with 2020 weather. Well, I got to start this weather break off by giving you just a little bit of a traffic warning. If you're heading north of Quesnel between Quesnel and Hixton, there is a closure of the Highway 97 due to a vehicle incident at the time. Those things can change pretty fast. Just keep that in mind if you are traveling up. There's no detours at this point. It's just by Hush Road out there. So Hush Lake Road, rather. So yeah, just keep that in mind if you are traveling today. Check Drive BC for updates as you go on. But the weather is looking pretty nice outside, nice and sunny. They are calling for rain a little bit later today. Potential chance of thunder showers, but otherwise it's going to be fairly warm. It's 24 right now in Quesnel, Williams Lake 22. And let's just make that day a bit better besides the sunshine out there. With John Morgan up next, this is Kid Myself.

Jade Eagleson on Caribou Country, and it's Becky here with you. One, just to give you a really quick traffic update, just talking to our journalists here behind the scenes about the highway closure for Highway 97 between Quesnel and Hickton. It is a single vehicle accident. RCMP confirmed it happened a little before 2 p.m., and that location is just south of Bellows Rail Crossing. We'll have more information for you, hopefully there at the top of the hour, but just keep in mind, it is both roads are closed, like both ways, north and south, are closed right now, and there's no detours in place, so traffic could be just a little bit messy for the next little bit. So if you're driving around this afternoon, just have to plan around that a little bit. But let's go back to the music now in Caribou Country with Blake Shelton.

0: my current new favorite song here on Caribou Country. It's Cameron Whitcomb's Kingdom of Fear. And it's Becky with you at 3:34. And it feels like a good time of the day for a country comedy moment. And if you have older siblings, if you are an older sibling, you'll love this one. Made me laugh as an older sibling pretty hard. Enjoy.
1: I have a sister, and she is 10 years younger than me, and apparently was raised by her best friends. She has no fear of them. I mean, I'm scared my dad's gonna show up tonight. She'll tell them they suck to their face. I mean, just, and I'm like, mortify me. You can't talk to them like that. She does whatever she wants. She turned 18 and got a tattoo. And I said, I mean, I was like, well, you're gonna get in pretty big trouble when they find that out. And she goes, I'm 18, I can do whatever I want. I go, yeah, well, I'm 28 and I'm still hiding wine, so I don't think you can.
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0: Stephen Lee Olson, out of yours here on Caribou Country. Hey, it's Becky with you. It's about 3:51 now. Just a quick reminder about that the slow traffic happening a little bit to the north of us here in the Quesnel area, just between Quesnel and Hixton. Hopefully we'll have some more updated news at the top of the hour. Hopefully the traffic goes in pretty fast, but yeah, it could just be a little bit messy going home from work today. But hey, speaking about work, we do got a cool job fair coming up in a little bit of time. If you are kind of, you know, on the edge of your seat when it comes to work, you know, maybe the career end's just not for you. Maybe you switch careers. Maybe you're just looking for a different one. But this one is going to be in the South of Caribou coming up in a little bit, which will be a fantastic time to go and just simply network. Even, you know, if you drop up a bunch of resumes, don't hear anything, at the very least you got your name and your face out there, which is great. And it's happening in just a couple more weekends, September 23rd. It starts at 10, goes till 6 p.m. So all day, which is great if you can't make it first thing in the morning. And that will be out in Clinton at the Clinton Memorial Community Hall. And the industry sectors are just kind of a little bit of everything. You got some health and human services, construction, resource and pipeline, skilled trades, admin, just a bit of everything, which is great. But yeah, so if you're looking to hire some people, if you're looking to get hired, that's going to be where I'm directing you.
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Megan Patrick, safe place to break here on Caribou Country. And hey, it's Becky. Welcome to the 4 o'clock hour. I got your good news story of the day coming up in a bit, and it's about how your sleeping patterns might actually be changing the way your brain is going to age. And I've got some good news on how to make it age just a little bit better. After Taylor Swift's song's up next, this is Tim McGraw.

0: That's Zach McPhee, Way I Know You Now, his new song here on Caribou Country. And hey, it's Becky out here with you. It's 4:19 now, and it's time for the good news story of the day. If you have a little bit of trouble sleeping, a little bit of insomnia in your life, you'll both, you know, find this comforting and confusing at the same time, because there was a new sleep study that came out telling us sleep has a huge impact on how our brains age, which makes some sense, right? But this study is focused on three things that would make your brain age faster. One of them was sleeping outside the recommended 7 to 9 hour range. Now, the second one was a frequent daytime napping. And third was just sleeplessness in general. But the good news with all of that, if you struggle with a little bit of that like I do, you can fix all that. This is the one thing that as your brain is aging, you can get better at. You know, obviously something to talk with the doctor about if you're really struggling with the whole sleep thing. But yeah, you know, actually having a proper, you know, you're sleeping then 8 hours at night, you're not doing too many naps because you've had that proper sleep, that apparently will make your brain just a little bit happier as you age and decrease that risk of like Alzheimer's, dementia, stuff like that. So it's pretty nice, you know, something that there's a little bit of something there in our control that we can do to help our health long term. If you have some good news stories you'd love to share, I always love to hear from them. You can send me a text at 250-992-5554 or send me a message up on Facebook at Caribou Country, Today's Best Country.
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0: Time now for an update with your weather, your 2020 weather break. Bit of a traffic update in there, too. You probably heard at the top of the hour, but the traffic problem that was in Highway 97, just north of Quesnel here, is not totally resolved, but it is down to single-lane traffic. So at the very least, there is movement in there, which is great. And, the weather outside is going to make that traffic just a little bit better. At least it's not raining at the moment. They are calling for a chance of rain a little bit later tonight with our overnight low of about 11. But for right now, it's 26. Lots of clouds outside of my window in Quesnel. Williams Lake sitting in at, still at 23. Let's go back to that music now on Caribou Country. Zach Top up next, a good summertime song here with the Good Times and Tan Lines.

0: That's Brock Phillips, something else here on Caribou Country. And hey, Becky with you. It's 4:35 already. This afternoon just seems to be going by very quickly. So I want to sneak in just a little bit here and tell you about the Caribou Con that's coming in. Bit of a play on words there. The boo is the part that you're supposed to yell a little bit louder, I'm told. But that's coming on September 18th and 20th. So a couple more weekends from now. And it's just looking like an absolute blast of things coming, especially if you love anything like paranormal, cryptids. If you want to do cryptozoology as a child, that's the study of, you know, monsters and beasties and things like that. And, you know, it was something I was very interested in at age 12. Turns out you don't get paid very well in that field. But it does mean I'm very interested in things like the Caribou Con. And, you know, so interested. In fact, we got tickets up for grabs. Now, if you want to get in with this, we're going to make it really easy on you. We're just going to get you to Facebook on our Facebook page at just Caribou Country, today's best country. Put a comment in there, you know, say, hey, you know, I'd love to go. Tag a friend. Maybe, you know, put a picture on there of a cryptid you've seen once. You know, if it's your spouse getting out of bed in the morning, we'll take it. You know, if it's your pet, you know, in the dark and you couldn't quite see what it was, but it's a cute puppy, we'll take that too. Any kind of comment and you're automatically in the draw to go and see the Caribou Con on September 18th. It's at 108 Mile Ranch. We also got the link for the site up on our Facebook page too, if you want to check out a bit of the details behind the scenes.
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0: That's the Rec Claws, and I do too on Caribou Country. Hey, it's Becky with you. It's 4:48 now. And you know, you ever have one of those moments in life where something happens and, you know, it could be minor, could be major, and you just go, well, that's it. My life's over. I'm done. I got no energy to deal with. My entire day is just down the toilet. I am happy to report that it is not always the case, because I had one of those mornings today. Brushing my teeth, getting ready for work, and I have just a tiny little bit of toothpaste left in my tube. You know, the kind that takes you like a good 4 weeks to get rid of, even though you've only had it for a couple. It's annoying, right? And I'm just like trying to squeeze it out, and it doesn't like explode everywhere. So I'm out of toothpaste right now. But yeah, it kind of went everywhere, but it was just such an annoying thing. First thing, like, it's just a giant mess. I have to clean it up. I'm already kind of late for work. It just felt like everything's downhill. It sucks, but I'm happy to report, at least at this point in the daytime, it's just getting a little bit better. So, you know, I'll take that story as a bit of living proof that, hey, if you spilled your coffee for something this morning, your pet was destroying something, your kids wouldn't get out of bed, that's okay. It's just a moment, a blip on the horizon. There's a lot in one day, and things can get a little bit better.
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